0: let's do it. This is
1: 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Magic Emotions sa Magic FM.

We're all traveling through time together, every day of our lives. All we can do is do our best to relish this remarkable ride.

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2: Hi, this is Jade for today's Word to Live, brought to you by Magic FM, Katambay Mo. Study student. The youth especially should feel that they must train their minds and take every opportunity to become intelligent, that they may render acceptable service to Him who has given His precious life for them. And let no one make the mistake of regarding himself as so well educated as to have no more need of studying books or nature. Let everyone improve every opportunity with which in the providence of God he is favored, to acquire all that is possible in revelation or science. We should learn to place the proper estimate on the powers that God has given us. 2 Timothy chapter 2, verse 15 reminds us, "Study to show thyself approved unto God, a workman that needeth not be ashamed, rightly dividing the word of truth." If a youth has to begin at the lowest round of the ladder, he should not be discouraged, but be determined to climb round after round until he shall hear the voice of Christ saying, "Child, come up higher. Well done, thou good and faithful servant. Thou hast been faithful over a few things. I will make thee ruler over many things. Enter thou into the joy of thy Lord." Young men and women, have you as individuals purchased at infinite cost sought to study to show yourselves approved unto God, workmen which need not to be ashamed? Have you brought to God the precious talent of your voice and put forth painstaking effort to speak clearly, distinctly, and readily? The Lord who had made man perfect in the beginning will help you to cultivate your physical and mental powers and fit you to bear burdens and responsibilities in the cause of God. Life is not given to us to be spent in idleness or self-pleasing, but great possibilities have been placed before everyone who will develop his God-given capabilities. Let us pray. Dear God, help me to persevere in the study of your word, and in every way I can, improve upon the abilities you have given me, that I might fulfill the sacred purpose you have for me. In Jesus' name, amen. That has been Your Word to Live with Jade, brought to you only by Magic FM, Katambay Mo.
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2: 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Living a lukewarm life. In a world filled with so much hate and evil, people live in fear, trying to protect themselves from any danger. But living in fear is not what God intended. God wants you to live by faith and trust in Him, instead of lurking in the shadows afraid of what's around the corner. Not everyone is evil and dangerous. There are still righteous and godly people who are kind, loving, and thoughtful. In Matthew chapter 13, the Bible talks about how the wheat and the tares grow together until the end. If the field was mowed down, the wheat would be destroyed. But the landowner wisely waited until the harvest to separate the wheat from the tares. Some people, in an attempt to protect themselves from any hurt or pain, choose to live a lukewarm life. They try to hide under the radar, and in doing so, miss out on the blessings that God has for them. They also miss out on personal growth that comes from enduring trials and tribulations. To avoid living a lukewarm life by just existing in this world, you must trust God to lead, guide, and protect you. Strive to be the person He created you to be. Someone once said, "Hate no one, no matter how much they have wronged you. Live humbly, no matter how wealthy you become. Come, think positively, no matter how hard life gets. Give much, no matter how little you have. Forgive all, especially yourself. And never stop praying for the best for everyone. Instead of being lukewarm, choose to live the abundant life God desires for you. Heed God's warning in Revelation chapter 3, verses 15 to 16. I know your deeds, that you are neither hot nor cold. I wish you were either one or the other. So because you are lukewarm, neither hot nor cold, I am about to spit you out of my mouth." Let's pray. Dear God, help me to trust you to lead, guide, and protect me. Help me to be the person you created me to be, warm-hearted and reflecting your joy and love. In Jesus' mighty name I pray. Amen. That has been Your Word to Live with Jade, brought to you only by Magic FM, Katambay Mo.
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0: evening prayer. Heavenly Father, we have come to the day's end to rest from the day's work, that we may be awakened, refreshed, and renewed. God, in your mercy, we have this day to rest. We thank you for your unfailing help and protection to this day. Forgive us from our failings, for our selfishness towards one another, and open our hearts to forgiveness and reconciliation. Ease the burdens of the troubled and bring joy to those in sorrow. We pray for the safety of the travelers, for those guarding the well-being of our nation, for those with responsibilities. Continue to shower your blessing on our families and preserve the unity of our society. In your mighty name, amen.
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